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3: 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He sees all things, and you and I can count on Him. He's our helper. He's our refuge. He is our strength.
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As Amen, Grandpa, preaching. Old dignified Solomon, he adjusted his robe, said, I knew him. He made me so smart, I started to teach it.

0: Beans tried to jump me. I took a donkey jawbone, busted a few heads.
1: Shadrach, Meshach, and Abednego says we knew him in the fiery furnace. Jonah said, man, he gave me a second chance. Daniel cried out, I knew him in a hunger den of lions. The Holy Ghost hit King David, he just started to dance. Lazarus got so excited, he shouted, hey, I knew him too. Moses put down his stick, said, hey, who's the new kid? Needless to say, the room got real quiet when Lazarus said, but I knew him in a way that y'all never did. See, man, I walked with him and talked with him. I saw how his teachings awed the crowds. Those famous tears of compassion, I could actually see. Man, he used to come over to my house after church, and my sisters would make him dinner. Every month, I even supported his ministry. See, man, I watched him confront the Pharisees. I was there when he fed the 5,000. I heard the people gasp when he healed the lame. You see, man, I remember the littlest things, the things most folks would forget, like the simple, loving way he just called my name. Up at the grave, stone rolled away with a loud voice. Jesus started to say, it just seemed like yesterday I could hear that man say in my
0: Lazarus.
1: As a matter of fact, it seemed like today I don't
0: Lazarus.
1: Excuse me, brothers, I think I hear him calling now. What?
0: Lazarus.

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Hey, it's Mike Schlotti in the Voice Hanger studio on a ridge in the Ozarks. Welcome to the show. The seventh day of the seventh month in the 2026th year of our Lord. Welcome. I've got some Carmen coming up, also Ashley Cleveland. Here's a group called Anointed. Great harmonies. ClassicChristian247.com. Thank you for listening.

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1: 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Youth Choir coming up next. 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
3: 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Controversy erupted when three San Francisco Giants players wrote Bible verses on their team-issued caps, which featured the team logo in rainbow colors honoring Pride Month. As public debate intensified, MLB announced there would be no disciplinary action. Hopefully, PJI's letter will influence MLB's future involvement in controversial issues.
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We turn now to the book of Ephesians, chapter 4, as we continue reading God's Word one book at a time, one chapter at a time, one verse at a time. Ephesians 4, verse 11, we pick it up. He's starting to talk about some of the gifts that God gives us as the body of Christ. And He Himself gave some as apostles, and some as prophets, and some as evangelists, and some as pastors and teachers, for the equipping of the saints for the work of service, to the building up of the body of Christ, until we all attain to the unity of the faith and of the full knowledge of the Son of God, to a mature man, to the measure of the stature which belongs to the fullness of Christ. He'll explain why coming up. Here's Al Denson, Mike at the mic.

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1: Back in the saddle on a Tuesday morning. We're going to send our intern back into the environmentally controlled vault to get some more music for us. We'll play it. A lot of great stuff coming up. Phil Keaggy is next.
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1: 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Crazy. Here's Fireflight. The Hunger on Mike at the Mic.

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1: 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A little bit after 11 o'clock Central Time, USA. I'm Mike Schlote. Welcome to the show. I'm in my voice hanger studio on a ridge in the Ozarks. Cooper, the copper canine, he is with me. And he would love to be with you if you were here. Here's Steve Camp as we go back to 1995. Surrender your heart. 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
1: 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Thank you, Barlow Girls. And thank you, well, Barlow Girl is a band, but Barlow Girls, that'd be the girl's name, Barlow. Vector is on the radio now. Remember this one, it's called Mr. Color Wheel. Mike at the mic, thank you for listening.

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1: 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Also, one of the girls from Anointed and David Mullen. That's back from the year 2000. Rachel Lampa, great stuff. Decipher Down next on Mike at the Mic.
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1: 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So why did God give us gifts? Well, we know it's for the equipping of the saints, for the work of service, for building up the body of Christ. He also goes on to say in verse 14, I'm talking about the Apostle Paul in the book of Ephesians chapter 4. He says, so that we are no longer to be children, tossed here and there by waves and carried about by every kind or every wind of doctrine, rather, by the trickery of men, by craftiness and deceitful scheming. But speaking the truth in love, we are to grow up in all aspects into Him who is the head. That is Christ, from whom the whole body, being joined and held together by what every joint supplies, according to the properly measured working of each individual part, causes the growth of the body for the building up of itself in love. You have to kind of read that again, and perhaps a little bit slower. Such good stuff. Here's Amy Grant, ClassicChristian247.com.

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1: 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Maybe you saw some fireworks in your local community. That's always cool. I did not have the opportunity to do that this year. But we did have a nice firework display right here at Schlody Acres. That was fun. Had the whole family over. Here's Kenny Marks. I'll be a friend to you. 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
1: 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It's after 12, which means it's our third hour of Mike at the Mic. Cooper the Copper Canine, he is with me. Another hot day here in the Ozarks. Laveen Hudson coming up in a bit. Also, Resurrection Band. And here's one half of the duo called Bliss Bliss. This is Renee Garcia. You don't need it. I'm Mike at the Mic.

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2: 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Reading God's Word, one book at a time, one chapter at a time, one verse at a time. We are in the book of Ephesians, chapter 4. The Apostle Paul continues in his letter to the church in Ephesus. He says, "Therefore I say this," or "this I say, and testify in the Lord, that you walk no longer just as the Gentiles also walk, in the futility of their mind, being darkened in their mind, alienated from the life of God because of the ignorance that is in them, because of the hardness of their heart. And they, having become callous, have given themselves over to sensuality for the practice of every kind of impurity with greediness." Some things to avoid in our spiritual walk. Here's Servant on Mike at the Mic. I believe.

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1: 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But if he doesn't, I hope and pray that it's because God the Father said to God the Son, "Son, the rooms are ready. 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
1: My name is Jim Culver. I'm calling from Washington, Illinois. And I got to tell you, I love you guys to pieces. I love the oldies. I love the good stuff. We've got three different Christian radio stations, and none of them play this stuff. So I'm pushing Classic Christian 247 all the time. Classic Christian 24/7 makes my day. 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
3: Hannah, an African believer, had a dream to move to a Muslim village in North Africa and bless at least one person. Over time, as she lived out her faith, she earned the people's trust. So when she asked if she could show a film about Jesus, nearly all the people came. After the film, one Muslim after another came to Hannah, wanting to know more about Jesus. One was the leader of the village, Musa. A few days after talking with Hannah, Musa became deathly ill and asked for her. Hannah prayed in Jesus' name, and Musa was healed. And now that leader, with the influence to move the hearts of his entire village, is following Jesus. Hannah didn't see that coming. God's dream to use you is bigger, better, and harder than you can imagine. If that resonates with you, reach out to us. 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
3: 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Well, today's tip, deal with problems as they arise.
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3: 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Okay, yes, I know this isn't a 12-step group, but if you're like me, you'd really rather avoid conflict than deal with it. So you need to know something. Avoiding only makes things worse. My research clearly shows that stepfamily couples who are struggling are much more likely to avoid their issues, which just builds resentment. But healthy couples deal with problems as they arise, and they take seriously the process of solving those problems together. I had to learn that skill, and boy, has it helped my marriage. You know, all couples have conflict. The question is it managing you?

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3: It's almost daily that a conversation comes up about music from back in the day. 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
5: Hannah, an African believer, had a dream to move to a Muslim village in North Africa and bless at least one person. 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So when she asked if she could show a film about Jesus, nearly all the people came. After the film, one Muslim after another came to Hannah, wanting to know more about Jesus. One was the leader of the village, Musa. A few days after talking with Hannah, Musa became deathly ill and asked for her. Hannah prayed in Jesus' name, and Musa was healed. And now that

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1: Next time on Streets of Gold, it's time again, not just for a top five flashback countdown, but a top 30 flashback from a particular month and year. 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
1: Yes, my name is Janet Willis, and I'm from Milner, Georgia, just south of Atlanta, Georgia. And I love Classic Christian 247. I'm so thankful for it. It's just wonderful. I'm in my 50s, and a lot of the stuff y'all play is stuff we have listened to for years. This is great, just like the Rex Carroll Band, John Flint especially. I'm just thankful for you guys.

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Hey, it's Mike Schlody in the Voice Hanger studio on a ridge in the Ozarks. Welcome to the show. It's a tiny bit after 10 o'clock. I've got Cooper the Copper Canine with me and the music that defined your generation. Here's Recess. Are we wasting time? 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
1: 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If you are keeping track of the age of the tunes we play, well, that one is from 2008, so about 18 years old. Written by Jason Ingram. Also, Philip Paul LaRue. Remember him? Others helped out as well. 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
1: 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Mike at the mic. It is that part of the show, that part of the hour of the show where we open up God's Word and we read it one book at a time, one chapter at a time, one verse at a time. We are in Ephesians chapter 4, the Apostle Paul's letter to the church in Ephesus. He's talking about putting on a new man. We're at verse 20 now. It says, "But you did not learn Christ in this way, if indeed you heard him and were taught in him, just as truth is in Jesus, to lay aside in reference to your former conduct the old man, which is being corrupted in accordance with the lusts of deceit, and to be renewed in the spirit of your mind, and to put on the new man, which in the likeness of God has been created in righteousness and holiness of the truth." Sanctification. Here's John Gibson, ClassicChristian247.com.

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1: 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It came out in 2025, so it's just a year old or less or more. I'm not sure when in 25 it came out. 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
7: 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This is Rebecca St. James, and thanks for listening. 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
1: 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A little bit after 11 o'clock Central Time. United States of America. Welcome to Mike at the Mic. Here is the choir.

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1: 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I graduated high school in 1987. 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
1: 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It was on the Wind and the Wave project, Benson Records, or Benson Music Group, BMG, back in the day, was his record label. 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
4: 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It's people like you, the reason why we're here. 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
1: 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Let's get back into God's Word. One book at a time, one chapter at a time, one verse at a time. Ephesians chapter 4 is where we are. The Apostle Paul talking about putting on the new man. In verse 25, he says, "Therefore, laying aside falsehood, speak truth, each one of you, with his neighbor. For we are members of one another. Be angry, and yet do not sin. Do not let the sun go down on your anger, and do not give the devil an opportunity. He who steals must steal no longer, but rather he must labor, performing with his own hands what is good, so that he will have something to share with one who has need." And we'll pick it up there in about 1 hour. Here's Steve Camp. The church is all of you. 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
1: 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I was a student at Moody Bible Institute in Chicago. That's where I was. Planning and getting all excited about my upcoming marriage to my girlfriend Karen at the time. That's what was happening in my life when that song was new. 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
1: 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Mike at the mic. I'm Mike Schlody, hanging out with you, the very best listeners in the world. I'm so glad you showed up. I'm so glad that you found us and that you come back to us each day. And you want to hear this music again? Here's Charlie Peacock in the light. 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
1: 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We made it to our number three of Mike at the Mic. Well done. You get the Endurance Award. I'm so glad you hung out with me today. We've got one more hour of the show. Here is Rebecca St. James, Come Quickly, Lord, on Classic Christian 247.com.

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1: 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How about some Jeremy Camp on Mike at the Mic? 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
1: 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We should be able to wrap up Ephesians chapter 4 this hour as we go through the Word of God, one book at a time, one chapter at a time, one verse at a time. Paul continues as he's encouraging sanctification. He continues at verse 29, he says, "Let no unwholesome word proceed from your mouth, but only such a word as is good for building up what is needed, so that it will give grace to those who hear. And do not grieve the Holy Spirit of God, by whom you were sealed for the day of redemption. Let all bitterness and anger and wrath and shouting and slander be put away from you, along with all malice. Instead, be kind to one another, tender-hearted, graciously forgiving each other, just as God in Christ also has graciously forgiven you." We'll pick it up at chapter 5 starting tomorrow. Here's Kim Boyce, ClassicChristian247.com.

0: 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Man, a long, long time ago, I did a concert commercial for that band, and they were going to perform in the Chicago area. Red, they've been around a while. 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
1: 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That's it for today. Man, I've enjoyed being with you, and I'm super excited that you spent the time with us and that you found us in the first place. I don't know how that happens. We don't have a big marketing budget, but yet people still arrive. Over 6,000 followers on Facebook now. We're thankful for all of you. Thank you for doing that. Thank you for spreading the word about us. And thank you for letting me have my doggy, Cooper the Copper Canine, in the studio with me. He would lick your face if he could. If God allows, I'll see you tomorrow. I love you. 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
1: 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Well, today's tip, deal with problems as they arise.
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1: 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My research clearly shows that stepfamily couples who are struggling are much more likely to avoid their issues, which just builds resentment. But healthy couples deal with problems as they arise, and they take seriously the process of solving those problems together. I had to learn that skill, and boy, has it helped my marriage. You know, all couples have conflict. The question is it managing you, or are you managing it? 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
4: Hannah, an African believer, had a dream to move to a Muslim village in North Africa and bless at least one person. 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So when she asked if she could show a film about Jesus, nearly all the people came. After the film, one Muslim after another came to Hannah, wanting to know more about Jesus. One was the leader of the village, Musa. A few days after talking with Hannah, Musa became deathly ill and asked for her. Hannah prayed in Jesus' name, and Musa was healed. And now that leader with the

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Greetings from UK. My name is George. Thank you so much for bringing back all those wonderful classic Christian songs. You're doing a great job. I am very, very grateful for it. Thank

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I'm calling from Lima, Peru. 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